0: for following.
1: Every rule, all you received was applause. And for following every rule, all you received was applause. And for following every rule, all you received was applause. And for following every rule, all you received was applause. And for following every rule, all you received.

Poor one for my guys I ain't seen since when. In the deep, trying to make ends meet. Been met with hardship, life ain't sweet. Been swept, some slept on.

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Cause I can't hear what you said. Get air if you ever tried there for the send. Got love for the crew, they'll be there to the end. I only trust few, would be weird to pretend. Stack my chips and get through this. Dodging the faceless wasters, do this. I was on a wave, now I'm cruising, snoozing. Cause I can't hear what you said. Get air if you ever tried there for the send. Got love for the crew, they'll be there to the end. I only trust few, would be weird to pretend.

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Stand my ground is how I don't cook it. I'm wondering how I can get it for free. How come you're speaking always to me? Trying to teach me things.

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I have a smoke on the balcony. Whatever happened to you and me? The truth was not a part of the conflict. So I grab my suitcase, I grab my blue shoes too, and I grab the life at Budokan.

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I got some business to attend to.

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Baby, I'm leaving town. I don't like buses much. I'm sick of the underground. So if you've got my number, yeah, you won't be able to reach me. Cause it feels like I'm drowning. So I threw my mobile in the sea.

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Someone's stuff, but you support it. With you it's not awkward. No gamble tips or horses. People there but I'm not talking. 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

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You're piling it all up one by one, pulling from the stars, drinking from the seas. I see what you're doing. 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

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I hit you back, you know lately I've had some busy ones. I've been getting this money just on my Lizzie ones. And now we're acting like children, it's so pathetic. I was trying to reach out for ages, I need my credit. There's a couple lines in our script, I think we should edit. 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Times when it was bliss and there were times it was a shambles. 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

I just air it out and I dance. Air it all, I can't fall, cause I'm ocean stepping on shores. Ocean stepping on. Mantis in the long, but I've been a done, I'm just stepping on.